0: 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Oh, go ahead and make my day.
1: Hello, boys and girls and old-fashioned people. Now I'll present you sweet art rock and roll and pop music. This program is called Soundstream, presented by Shoki. So now come with me and let's enjoy it.

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1: Hello, boys and girls and all fashion people. Now I'll present you sweet old rock and roll and pop music. This program is called Soundstream, presented by Shoki. So now come with me and let's enjoy it.

Good evening, everyone. The next program is Moonlight Break. Of course, it's to be live broadcast from FM Geek. You know,

0: これが君を酔わせる秘密の化学反応。青春の痛みと希望を耳に残る透明感あふれる刹那系ボーカルとソリッドなギターサウンドで描く Shake My Days のベストアルバム、アセタール。各種配信サイトでただいま好評発売中。バームトーンレコーズ。
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